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2: Pero mi micrófono de vergüenza es que no sé tener intimidad. 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Por eso me han dejado todas mis mujeres y mis esposas.
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